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2: 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On a

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7: It's finally Friday. Welcome to show number 1652. We did it, everybody. We made it to the end of the work week. It's After Midnight. I'm your host, Granger Smith. So glad to be with you. I've got some good news to read for you coming up, so keep it right here. I've also got some Nashville news with Ann Hudson, stories about your favorite stars out there in Nashville, and I've got a really good list of country music to play for you. Hang tight. It's After Midnight, Friday edition. Let's go.

FM 106.1. Now, I know it's Friday, and that's already really good news, but how about a good news story to go on top of that? Hang on for two songs, and I'll share some with you.

0: Okay, scary moment in Deltona, Florida. First day of school, a 14-year-old riding his e-bike when he gets hit by a car and ends up getting pinned underneath it. But before the first responders even get there, a bunch of bystanders rushed in and literally lifted the car off of the kid. He was wearing a helmet, thankfully. And after being airlifted to the hospital, doctors say he's stable and expected to make a full recovery. And that is good news.
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Milwaukee's Best Country, FM 106.1. So I got a topic I want to discuss next hour. I want to hear from you on this. What is something you still wish was done the old-fashioned way? Call me with this. I've gotten some really good phone calls. 866-607-8383.

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0: Hey Granger, this is Brian Vondrak from Kingsley, Iowa. I enjoy listening to After Midnight with you.
1: 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Thank you.

0: 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Ann is about to join us with another round of Nashville news. Ann, what do you got coming up?
1: Well, Granger, you know, we love us some Ella Langley. She was giving some advice while on stage the other day about dealing with social media. I got that story coming up in your Nashville news next.

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6: Welcome to Friday, everybody. It's After Midnight. I'm your host, Granger Smith. What's something you wish was still done the old-fashioned way? Call me with this. I'll put you on the air. 866-607-8383. Earl Dibbles Jr.'s got a good, dumb criminal story for us, too. And all this here with a bunch of good country music. Hour number two. Whatever the reason you're still up late or up early, you're not alone. It's After Midnight.

0: Thanks for staying up. This is After Midnight with Granger Smith.
1: All right, we're asking this question, topic of the hour. What is something you wish was done the old-fashioned way? I've loved these phone calls. I want to get some more from you. 866-607-8383.
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1: 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Bye.
0: 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Thank you.

FM 106.1. If you wondered if a skateboard could be considered a deadly weapon, then the answer is officially yes. Earl is going to tell us why in this dumb criminal story coming up next.

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0: 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So I'm looking for your phone call here. I'm going to put somebody on the air right now. What is something you wish was still done the old-fashioned way? 866-607-8383.
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6: 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I'm Granger Smith, your host. We're going to talk about some things that went down on this day in history coming up, plus some Nashville news with Ann Hudson, stories about those country stars out there in Nashville and what they're up to. Hang tight for all of this early on a Friday. Keep the station right here.

0: talking about history. And he's even got the diploma to prove it. It's time for This Day in History on After Midnight with Granger Smith.
1: On this day, July the 10th, 1850, Millard Fillmore was sworn in as the 13th President of the United States. 1940, Battle of Britain began as Nazi forces attacked shipping convoys in the English Channel. 1950, Your Hit Parade premiered on NBC TV. 1962, the patent for the three-point seatbelt was issued. 2010, Carrie Underwood married Mike Fisher. Some famous birthdays include inventor Nikola Tesla, actress Sofia Vergara, NFL star Antonio Brown, and singer and actress Jessica Simpson. Those are just a few things that went down on this day in history.
0: You got it locked on After Midnight with Granger Smith. You're one.
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Milwaukee's best country, FM 106.1. So, you know, I brought this up last hour, and I'm still looking for your phone call. What's something you wish was still done the old-fashioned way? Call me and let me know. I'll put you on the air. 866-607-8383.

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0: 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We've got someone who stays connected to Nashville just for you. Her name is Ann Hudson. Ann, what do you got coming up in Nashville news?
1: Okay, Granger, you know how back last month at the CMA Fest, Florida Georgia Line announced a reunion, but we've heard nothing else. Well, got an update. I'll tell you coming up in your Nashville news next.

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1: 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And Granger is bringing the soundtrack to your overnight. Thanks for being a part of the After Midnight family.

0: Here's what's new in Nashville. 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
1: The Florida Georgia Line surprised fans at CMA Fest, announcing that they are back together, but then that's been it. We haven't heard about a tour, new music, anything until, well, now Tyler Hubbard opened up about plans.
2: We got some things in the works for next year. We're excited. BK and I have been hanging out, having a good time, and kind of itching to get back on stage. So we'll probably put some shows together next year, and about as much as we planned at this point. We're both excited. It's going to be a fun year next year.
1: Love it. Sounds good. And of course, we'll keep you updated. Okay, did you see this video going viral yet? It was a Miss Utah contestant. She did a speed painting of Dolly Parton while 9 to 5 played in the background, and she painted the entire thing upside down. If you haven't seen it yet, it's really cute, and I'm so impressed with how she painted a picture of Dolly in under 2 minutes. You can check it out at AfterMidnight.com.
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7: Happy Friday, everybody. You third shifters, one more day of work, and we've got the weekend. It's After Midnight. I'm your host, Granger Smith. So glad to be with you. I've got this question. What's something you do to lift your mood? Maybe you could tell us. I mean, we don't need a lot of it on a Friday, but maybe you could help us a little bit. 866-607-8383. I've also got Earl Dibbles Jr. with a dumb criminal story to tell us, plus a bunch of good country music. Hang tight. Hour number 4 of After Midnight starts right now.

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Okay, topic of the hour. What is something you do to lift your mood? I want to hear from you on this. We'll talk in two songs, 866-607-8383.

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0: 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This is After Midnight with Granger Smith.
1: Topic of the hour, I want to put you on the air. I want you to call me. What was your favorite game to play outside as a kid? That's a good topic, you know? I mean, kids seem to have trouble going outside these days. We didn't growing up. What was your favorite game to play? 866-607-8383.
2: Hi, Granger. This is Mary. My favorite game was hopscotch. I used to love playing that. All the kids used to play it, too.
1: Yeah, that's a good game because you could play it with some chalk on the driveway, on the sidewalk, in the road. Hopscotch. Easy, good, fun. Good exercise, too, right? 866-607-8383.
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FM 106.1. Continuing the conversation we've been having this hour, and I want you to call me. Let's talk about this. What is something you do to lift your mood? 866-607-8383.

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1: Hey, Grangers, this is Glenn from Bryan, Arkansas. 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

0: 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Accidentally hitting another car while driving a school bus is pretty bad, but ramming it 5 times, that's just dumb. Earl's going to be here to share what happened next.
1: 40 HP Johnson on a flat bottom metal boat. Coke cans and BB guns, barbed wire and old fence posts.

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1: I'm Earl Dibbles Jr. I'm a country boy. I'm an honest boy, too, and crime don't pay. I got a story to prove it. There's a 74-year-old school bus driver from a high school in Connecticut that's been arrested after ramming a taxi 5 times. Needless to say, he was arrested and charged with evading responsibility, reckless driving, and 9 counts of risk of injury to a minor. Hey, here's even the crazier part. The taxi driver was also arrested and charged with evading responsibility because neither one of them reported the accident. Both of them are dumb.
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0: 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That's what we're all about. Thanks for staying up here on After Midnight with Granger Smith.

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4: Finally, Friday, early risers. What's up? Welcome to After Midnight with me, your host, Granger Smith. So grateful you guys have made this America's favorite radio program. I've got some good news besides that I want to read for you, hopefully put a smile on your face early on a Friday. And then Nashville news, Ann Hudson's going to have you covered on that. Stories about your favorite stars in Nashville and what they're up to. All of this coming up soon this hour. Please don't change that station.

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Now, I know it's Friday, and that's already really good news, but how about a good news story to go on top of that? Hang on for two songs, and I'll share some with you.

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0: Okay, scary moment in Deltona, Florida. First day of school, a 14-year-old riding his e-bike when he gets hit by a car and ends up getting pinned underneath it. But before the first responders even get there, a bunch of bystanders rushed in and literally lifted the car off of the kid. He was wearing a helmet, thankfully. And after being airlifted to the hospital, doctors say he's stable and expected to make a full recovery. And that is good news.
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1: 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After Midnight. You're one.
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Last hour, I asked a question, what is something you do to lift your mood? 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
1: 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We were just checking in from Southern Indiana. We just want to say hello.
0: 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I appreciate you.

0: 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Ann is about to join us with another round of Nashville news. Ann, what do you got coming up?
1: Well, Granger, you know, we love Ella Langley. She was giving some advice while on stage the other day about dealing with social media. I got that story coming up in your Nashville news next.

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0: from Nashville's Music Row. It's Ann Hudson.
1: So Ella Langley's been going viral lately for her speeches that she's been giving at her show. This one speech in particular was talking to anyone comparing themselves to others on social media.
2: 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This is who I am and that's what you get.
1: She's so cute. Love her. Definitely go see her live if you get a chance. Okay, did you see this video going viral yet? It was a Miss Utah contestant. She did a speed painting of Dolly Parton while 9 to 5 played in the background, and she painted the entire thing upside down. If you haven't seen it yet, it's really cute, and I'm so impressed with how she painted a picture of Dolly in under 2 minutes. You can check it out at AfterMidnight.com.
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FM 106.1. Hey, thanks for sharing your Friday, or at least part of it, here with me on After Midnight, y'all. Before you take off and get that Friday started, let me remind you, God is great and He is worthy of our praise. I'm Granger Smith, coming to y'all from the Yee Yee Farm in Central Texas. If you want to hang out some more, we can. 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
7: 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Welcome, y'all. I'm Granger Smith, your host. Thank you for making this America's favorite radio program. We're going to talk about some things that went down on this day in history coming up, plus some Nashville news, stories about your favorite stars out there in Nashville with Ann Hudson. All of this here on this final hour of Friday's edition. Hang tight. 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

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It was on this day that the happiest place on earth became a reality. I'll share that plus other things that went down on this day in history coming up in two songs. Hang tight.

0: talking about history. And he's even got the diploma to prove it. It's time for This Day in History on After Midnight with Granger Smith.
1: On this day, July the 17th, 180 AD, six inhabitants of Carthage, North Africa, executed for being Christians. That's the earliest record of Christianity in that part of the world. 1936, Spanish generals Francisco Franco and Emilio Mola lead a right-wing uprising, starting the Spanish Civil War. 1955, Disneyland opened. 1959, North by Northwest, directed by Alfred Hitchcock and starring Cary Grant and Eva Marie Saint, premiered in Los Angeles. Some famous birthdays include country star Luke Bryan, actor David Hasselhoff, and actor Donald Sutherland. Those are just a few things that went down on this day in history.
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5: Smoky conditions continue this morning with low visibility and hazardous air quality, then improving conditions this afternoon, hot and humid with temperatures in the low 90s and a slight chance of storms. Similar conditions on Saturday. I'm Fox 6 meteorologist Stephanie Barrichello.
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1: 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Thanks so much for turning it up here on After Midnight with Granger Smith.

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You are the heroes working that third shift, keeping the world going. Thank you for letting me be a little part of your Friday shift. 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
1: Good morning, Granger. Here from Norman, Oklahoma. Just wanted to call and say good morning. Hope you have a wonderful day, and it's great listening to you every morning.
0: Hey, thank you for listening tonight. I appreciate you.

0: FM 106.1. We've got someone who stays connected to Nashville just for you. Her name is Ann Hudson. Ann, what do you got coming up in Nashville news?
1: Okay, Granger, you know how back last month at the CMA Fest, Florida Georgia Line announced a reunion, but we've heard nothing else. Well, got an update. I'll tell you coming up in your Nashville news next.

0: Here's what's new in Nashville. Here's Ann Hudson.
1: The Florida Georgia Line has surprised fans at CMA Fest, announcing that they are back together, but then that's been it. We haven't heard about a tour, new music, anything until, well, now Tyler Hubbard opened up about plans.
2: We got some things in the works for next year. We're excited. BK and I have been hanging out, having a good time, and kind of itching to get back on stage. So we'll probably put some shows together next year, and about as much as we planned at this point. We're both excited. It's going to be a fun year next year.
1: Love it. Sounds good. And of course, we'll keep you updated. Okay, did you see this video going viral yet? It was a Miss Utah contestant. She did a speed painting of Dolly Parton while 9 to 5 played in the background, and she painted the entire thing upside down. If you haven't seen it yet, it's really cute, and I'm so impressed with how she painted a picture of Dolly in under 2 minutes. You can check it out at AfterMidnight.com.
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0: FM 106.1 is Milwaukee's best country with Scott and Shannon. Good morning. That's George Burge, who was on stage last night at Country Thunder in Twin Lakes. I sound really weird right now, Shannon. Is something wrong with our equipment?
1: Yeah, I was listening to the processing earlier, and I think that is everything right now, but I'm not sure if the listener can hear it like that. So if you are listening right now, can you please tell us if we sound great? 414-799-1061.
0: I can't listen to this all morning. And on top of that, it's smoky again today.
1: It almost kind of matches the way that our voices sound in our microphones right now, which is wild.
0: Which is horrible.
1: But that is supposed to be going away a little bit later on today, thankfully.
0: I hope this goes away too.
1: Exactly. But you know what? We're going to keep you looking optimistically on the bright side of things. We've got some great options for you to win tickets today. Battle of the Burbs. We've got Crossroads 41 Music Festival tickets. Jason Aldean, Lainey Wilson, Zach Brown Band headlining that festival, which is going to be really cool. Oh, and we also got a great game to play around 6:50 this morning involving Post Malone. Scott, I'm telling you right now, if you don't get 100% on this, we might have to talk.
0: I guarantee you 100% of the time I'm not going to get 100% on this.
1: All right, well, that's at 6:50 if you want to play along with us. Right now, let's check in with Bonnie. What's going on with traffic?
2: Westbound Capitol is closed again today at 41 for roadwork. Traffic diverts via the exit and entrance ramps. That's until 7 o'clock. 894 43 westbound, your entrance ramp from 27th also closed with roadwork until 6. And the air quality alert remains in effect for the entire state until noon. I'm Bonnie Green, and that's your latest total traffic.
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5: I think we're okay now. 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
3: 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Scott Reamer texted us. Thank you, Scott, one of our good sponsors. And now I think we sound better, so I'm happy.
5: Well, we sound better than we did. I don't know if you sound better overall,
3: hey,
5: Scott.
3: Easy. Trending on the tens is just a few minutes away. The smoke is affecting a lot of things in southeastern Wisconsin. We're going to give you a rundown of that.
5: All right, that's on the way after Jelly Roll for you. Happy Friday.

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1: Scott, you told us yesterday this haze was supposed to go away at noon. What gives?
2: Well, the advisory was until noon, but you're right. It hung on. Now, we actually played golf last night, and it was fine. I thought after about 6 o'clock, a breeze kicked up, and that's all we need. That knocked a lot of that out of here.
1: Couldn't really smell anything at all.
2: When I was driving home yesterday, I had trouble seeing buildings in the distance. It was so thick, like around lunchtime. Last night, visibility wasn't a problem at all.
1: Last night after 9 o'clock, though, driving, it had picked back up again.
2: Yeah, and this morning, clearly, it's back. And because of that wildfire smoke, Milwaukee County had its worst air quality ever yesterday. In the history of air quality, it was over 600.
1: Oh, boy.
2: Now, I don't know what that number means, but the previous record high was 300 set back in 1987. Under 100 is considered healthy air. We were over 600 when they talk about particles and everything.
1: I'm kind of surprised that everything's not shut down then.
2: Yeah, well, a lot of things were canceled yesterday. An air quality alert remains in effect at least until noon today. Health officials say if you have to go out, limit your time and maybe consider wearing an N95 mask because that's the one that filters out a lot of the bad stuff. Several cancellations happened yesterday, including Sebastian Bach at the Waukesha County Fair last night.
1: Oh, no.
2: They sent a message out saying, due to circumstances beyond our control, the artist is canceled. In Milwaukee County, all pools, splash pads were closed, and Milwaukee Recreation has already canceled all activities today. Kids' activities, softball, stuff like that.
1: Yeah, that's smart.
2: It's day two at Country Thunder in Twin Lakes. The Red Clay Strays highlight tonight. The weekend, you can check out Riley Green, Keith Urban, Shibuzi, Ian Munsick, Nate Smith, Dasha, Corey Kent. 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And you can buy tickets at countrythunder.com. 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
1: All right, you got 6 minutes to think about this. When you were, or if you are, in the dating world, who is the friend that you would call after the date? Think of that name. You don't want your answer coming up in 6 minutes.
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0: 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Good morning.
1: Scott, I want you to think back when you were in the dating world. Who's the number one friend you would tell about your date? This is probably a bad thing to ask a guy.
0: Probably my roommates at the time. There was three of them.
1: Now, would you allow them to set you up on a date?
0: No. Okay. Never.
1: This is what I'm talking about. Friendfluence is all the rage in the dating world. And according to Tinder, it's one of the top trends this year. So in other words, daters say that friends have a significant influence on their love lives, including who they date. In fact, Tinder even like released a double date feature now too. Recently, I think within the past couple of months. But I think that a lot of people would say the same thing as you. Yes, they would go on double dates with friends tagging along.
0: Sure.
1: But they would never allow their friends to set them up on a date.
0: No, that's happened to me a couple times. Yeah, you never met my friends, obviously, because you wouldn't allow them to set anybody up.
1: What about you? Have you successfully been set up by a friend? Would you trust them to be involved in your love life?

0: FM 106.1 is Milwaukee's best country. We have another poor air advisory today. We had our worst air ever in the history of Milwaukee County yesterday because of the wildfire smoke, but it looks like it's going to clear up somewhat today. Otherwise, hazy sunshine, chance of storms 90.
1: You might be like me, and the nice way to put this is saying that you're multi-passionate. In other words, you move from hobby to hobby, specifically in the crafting world this happens.
0: Oh, yeah, the crafting world.
1: Yeah, well, there's good news for you if you're that person and you have a ton of extra supplies. We'll tell you why that is, or if you're trying to pick up a new hobby for cheap. That's coming up next in the good stuff. We already have an accident on the road. Bonnie, where's that?
2: Well, not a lot of people out this morning. We are under an air quality alert. It's in effect for the entire state until noon today. North Lincoln Memorial Drive at Water Tower Road, an accident, and westbound Capitol at 41 closed with roadwork traffic diverted via the exit and entrance ramps until 7. I'm Bonnie Green, and that's your latest total traffic.
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12: We jokingly call them grandma hobbies. Well, Scott usually makes fun of me for doing grandma hobbies. Everything from sewing, knitting, scrapbooking, things like that.
13: All of them.
12: Okay, well, they're making a comeback. But if you've ever tried to take up one of those hobbies, you know just how expensive they are.
13: Really?
12: All the supplies. Yep, yep, yep. Well, there's a nonprofit based in Waukesha that is trying to change that. Scraps and Sparks is opening an art supply thrift store, I should say. Teresa Heyer is one of the masterminds behind this, along with Justin Below, who is an MPS teacher right now. But they're looking for supplies. So they just opened today in the sense of taking donations. They're looking for paintbrushes, half-used paints, scrapbook papers. Their grand opening is planned for August 8th, but like I said, they're going to start collecting donations today. This is just a great way to try to make some of those hobbies a little bit more affordable for other people.
13: Good luck to them. And I think you should take up more granny hobbies.
12: Which ones have I not tried yet,
13: Scott? Oh, we'll find one.
12: You can drop those donations off between North and Maria in Waukesha if you're interested. Maybe a closet clean out is due today. And that's the good stuff on FM 106.1. What kind of good stuff are you celebrating this weekend? Let us know. Dan's calling in from Cedarburg. You're grateful for something that we're all probably taking for granted right now.
14: 100% air conditioning. 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
12: 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Thanks for calling in, Dan. What is something that you are celebrating this weekend, looking forward to? Let us know by hitting that red microphone button on the free iHeartRadio app.
13: Hey, Commercial Free Country is coming up just after 7 this morning. You get an hour of your favorite songs right now. Here's one of your favorite songs, Jordan Davis, and Turn This Truck Around.

0: FM 106.1 is Milwaukee's best country with Scott and Shannon. Good morning. Hazy sunshine today because of the wildfire smoke. Hopefully, this advisory is legit. It will end at noon and some of the smoke's going to clear on out of here.
1: That's because there's a lot of really good stuff going on in Milwaukee this weekend, which we will be on Fox 6 this morning around 8:20 with Milwaukee Must, yes, telling you everything that's going on. So hopefully those events will still happen. One thing we know for sure that's going to happen, the World Cup final game this Sunday. Post Malone is going to be part of that final, the closing ceremony. I feel like he's everywhere. He was just here at Summerfest a couple of weeks ago. Well, now he's going to be in New Jersey? Is that where, yeah. I think that's where it's taking place.
0: Yeah, they're calling it New York, New Jersey Stadium. World Cup has taken all the titles off of these stadiums, so instead of, you know, Texas Stadium or AT&T Stadium in Dallas, it's yeah, Dallas Stadium.
1: Yeah, I love that. Okay, since Post Malone's going to be there this weekend, we're wondering, okay, would he bring a surprise guest? Considering his country album, F1 Trillion, he had an entire side of that album, yeah, that had nothing but collaborations on there.
0: It's pretty cool.
1: So our game today is going to see if you can identify who those guests are just based off of their voices. I'm thinking that you should get 100% on this.
0: Don't,
1: if you
0: do
1: listen
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0: Such unfair pressure that you put on me during this segment every morning.
1: We're going to start easy, okay? You just got to tell me who's on this song with Post Malone.
0: I love that song. That's Morgan Wallen. That one I know.
1: Okay. All right. So we're starting off strong here. Right. 1 point for right. Scott. Play are
0: these
1: along with us.
0: Okay. Question. Are these just country singers?
1: These are all just going to be country singers, okay, but because some of them were not released as singles.
0: Okay. Because he did a lot of duets over the years with other people.
1: He did. All right. Let's see if you know this one. Somebody
0: pour me a drink. Somebody pour me a smoke. Hey, Blake, pour me a drink.
1: Blake Shelton, you
0: I'm
1: got
0: on it, buddy.
1: 2 for 2. All right, let's try this one. Is someone to put tires
0: back in the drive? And if they don't, that's Luke Combs.
1: That is Luke Combs. Yeah. You got it. See, 100%. Not going to be so difficult for you.
0: You're
1: here.
0: Setting me up for a fall like you always are. You take great pleasure in me struggling during game time.
1: Let's do one more before we take a break. Hard to walk straight
0: line away. Tim McGraw.
1: You can hear it, or you've heard this song?
0: I can hear it in his voice. I like it. I don't know if I've heard that song. Did we play that song?
1: I don't think that was released, okay, as a single, but you can listen to it, yet, on the free iHeartRadio app.
0: All right.
1: I'm just saying. Okay. So far, 4 for 4.
0: Thank
1: not
0: you.
1: Too shabby.
0: Thank you.
1: It all goes downhill from here. You can keep playing with us after Bailey Zimmerman.

0: FM 106.1 is Milwaukee's best country with Scott and Shannon in the middle of game time. So far, so good for Scott.
1: Yes, so far, 100%. We are testing you on Post Malone collaborations because he is headlining, I guess you could say, the closing ceremony for the World Cup this Sunday. So if he brings a special guest out on stage, we want to see if you would know them just by the sound of their voice. We want you to be prepared. All right, so we have gone through most of his radio singles at this point, Scott. So let's see if you can identify this voice that's on with him. Play along with us.
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0: Jelly Roll.
1: Jelly Roll is correct. You got it. Have you heard that song?
0: Nope.
1: It's a good, F1 Trillion's a good album. Okay, this is where it's going to start getting a little tricky. Actually, I'm curious if you'll be able to figure this one out. Technically, you should be able to.
0: Oh, that's Stapleton.
1: Yeah, you got it.
0: I love that growl.
1: I love it.
0: Okay. Well, you've given me people that are really identifiable, and I appreciate that.
1: Yes, but I have two more for you, and these are going to be the hardest. So I almost wonder if I shouldn't include them in game time because you can barely hear this one. I will tell you, it's a female voice.
0: Okay.

0: I'm not identified as it Lainey Wilson.
1: It is Lainey Wilson.
0: Oh my God. That was a total stab
1: so
0: in the dark.
1: So we have one more.
0: She's very, like you said, she's very hard to hear in the background
1: she
0: on that
1: is.
0: Song.
1: And this one, kind of the same thing. Listen to the instruments in the background too. If you get this one, you get 100%. This is like extra credit points.

0: FM 106.1 is Milwaukee's best country with Scott and Shannon. Smoke. You have 1,000 horses. Can you get that into the machine so we can play that? It's very fitting.
1: Didn't sound anything like what you just did.
0: Smoke. It's the only word I know in that lyric. Hazy sunshine with a chance of storms this afternoon. High 93. So not only do we have this wildfire smoke, but it's going to be back into the low 90s with feels like closer to 100 today.
1: Oh, goody.
0: There you go.
1: Sounds great. We appreciate you waking up with us this morning. Happy Friday. We're getting ready to roll into an entire hour commercial-free for you as soon as Scott tells us what's up and trending.
0: Have you ever heard of the grandparents' happy hour?
1: The grandparents' happy hour?
0: You're going to love this. We'll talk about it in Trending on the Tens.
1: Okay, I'm interested. You got my interest. That's coming up after Lady A. Here's Just a Kiss.

0: Milwaukee's best country, FM 106.1. It's Trending on the 10th with Scott and Shannon.
1: All right, Scott, I'm interested to hear more about this grandparents happy hour.
2: Oh, it's a real deal. We'll talk about it in 1 second. We begin, though, of course, with the smoke. Because of wildfire smoke, Milwaukee County had its worst air quality day ever yesterday. The index was over 600. Now, I don't know what that means, but the previous record for bad air was 300. Set in 1987. So apparently the higher the score is not a good thing. Like in...
1: You want it to be more like golf.
2: It's kind of like golf.
1: Yeah.
2: Yeah, so the higher you are, it's bad. So the air quality index was over 600. Under 100 is considered healthy air.
1: Oh, no.
2: And the previous record was 300 set way back in 1987. Woof. Health officials in the county say if you're going out this morning, you may want to consider wearing an N95 mask because that filters out all the nasty stuff, or at least most of it. Several cancellations happened yesterday because of smoke, including the Sebastian Bach concert at the Waukesha County Fair. They sent an email saying the artist and their management team decided not to go on because the smoke was bad last night. Hopefully they'll have better luck tonight with Hoobastank and tomorrow night's 38 special.
1: Nice.
2: All right, the Grandparents Happy Hour bill is now a law in the state of Minnesota. The governor, Tim Walz, signed legislation yesterday. It allows assisted living homes and facilities to serve alcoholic beverages to residents without having a license. Apparently, they were cracking down on this sort of thing. And he's like, if Grandpa wants to have a beer, if Grandma wants to have her old-fashioned, for crying out loud, let him have one.
1: As long as it's Miller Lite and Miller Lite only.
2: I don't know what they drink in Minnesota. I guess they drink a lot of Miller Lite up there,
1: maybe
2: right?
1: Some Labatt's.
2: What used to be the big beers up there back in the day? Labatt's is Canadian, Shannon.
1: Nice. Closer to it.
2: I mean, I know it's up north, but...
1: No, you've been seeing it more around Milwaukee. You obviously see it in Michigan.
2: Is it any good?
1: This is something that is a staple in our household because my husband he was in hockey. And once again, it's also big in Michigan, I think.
2: I have not had a Labatt's. I had a Moosehead back in the day when I was in college. That was big out of Canada. Grab a moose and get loose.
1: That sounds Minnesotan, too.
2: Kind of does. In sports, the Brewers begin the second half of the season tonight hosting Miami. The crew is 5 games ahead of the Cubs atop the National League Central. That is Trending on the 10s. 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Don't replace, reface.
1: This is part of Wisconsin culture, and some people are intimidated by it. We're Midwest nice. What could this possibly be? Find out coming up in 6 minutes.

0: Jason Aldean, Don't Tell on Me from FM 106.1. We are Milwaukee's best country. He is playing Crossroads 41 Music Festival. We will give away tickets to that in about 20-ish minutes.
1: Almost 20 minutes on the dot, Scott. 7:40, Battle of the Burbs. Grilltimidation. Is that something that you face? Nearly half of Americans are intimidated to grill because, well, the grill is just a scary thing if you've never used it before. But more so, people are intimidated to grill chicken because they don't want to get sick.
0: Well, that makes sense.
1: I just thought that this was kind of comical because grilling is kind of in our nature here with tailgating.
0: That's true.
1: We do a lot of cookouts, things like that. So the fact that there are a lot of people out there that avoid the grill just because they're too scared to learn it. But I can't talk because I am the same way with something like sourdough bread. Everybody's been getting into baking bread lately. And when they talk about starters and how you can't let those go, I'm like, that is a commitment that requires more attention probably than your average relationship. That is intimidating to me. So I will probably never make sourdough bread. Is there something that you have never cooked before? Because you're like, I don't want to mess with it.
0: Baking is difficult for me, unless I'm doing it out of a box. I remember trying to make my mother-in-law's recipe for my wife's favorite birthday cake, which is red velvet cake.
1: Ooh.
0: And the kitchen was a disaster. Now, I got it done. It wasn't great. But yeah, baking, I feel like I'm way over my skis when it comes to baking.
1: She was probably very touched that you tried.
0: I think she was impressed. And it was good. It was good, but it wasn't great. Not like her mother used to make.
1: Is there anything cooking-wise that you won't ever try? Like, I won't try seafood because I never eat that. So I, when my husband asks for seafood, I'm like, I'm not going to know how to cook this.
0: So I've done king crab legs on New Year's Eve before, and I just steam them. It's pretty simple. But as far as shrimp goes, I mean, that stuff, you can buy them like pre-cooked and then just heat them up.
1: So it's easier for you to buy it that way. It's not that you're intimidated.
0: Yeah, I don't think there's anything I'm intimidated anymore. I remember when I first got my first grill when I was a younger guy, I was intimidated by everything. I didn't have the patience.
1: You did have grill intimidation.
0: I did. I was worried with, you know, even with a burger. Oh, it's probably getting too done. And I'd

0: flip it too soon. And
1: interesting.
0: Yeah, I had that, but not anymore. Now it's like, now I'm a seasoned veteran when it comes to grilling or doing anything in the kitchen.
1: Oh, clearly. Okay.
0: I'm kind of basic, but I get it done.
1: Is there something that you are too intimidated to cook, maybe even grill or bake, that you're like, I just don't even want to get into that? 414-799-1061. We're afraid of failure. Let's just put it that way.

0: FM 106.1 is Milwaukee's best country. You can see him Sunday night at Country Thunder in Twin Lakes. That's Keith Urban. He'll be your headliner for the evening.
1: So much great country music coming our way. I know that, Scott, you mentioned that Crossroads 41 Music Festival is also coming up. We got a chance for you to go and check out acts like Jason Aldean, Lainey Wilson, Zach Brown Band, 7:40 this morning with Battle of the Burbs. Yeah. Do you face grill intimidation or just kitchen intimidation? Something that you are too afraid to cook? Because it just seems a little intimidating. Nearly 50% of Americans are too intimidated to even start up the grill and cook specifically chicken because they don't want to get anybody sick. Krista says ribs. It's one expensive mistake if I ruin it, so I don't even touch it.
0: Yeah, I am with you on that. And I know people that thrive on ribs. A lot of times they smoke them, though. I don't have a smoker on my grill, or nor do I have a separate smoker, so I'd stay away from ribs. It's better for me just to order them from a good barbecue joint.
1: And I think you brought up a good point, Scott. Smoking, though, too, is something that I have never done anything with before,
0: same.
1: Right?
0: No, I'm
1: that
0: the same
1: is an
0: way.
1: Intimidating yeah, process I, to get into.
0: I know people that do it. Well, you and I both know Jason and Rick. Those guys really are impressive when it comes to smoking.
1: Oscar also commented on our Facebook page saying that beans were a little intimidating to him. We're not talking Bush's baked beans, okay? If you have ever tried, listen, I'm going to vouch for Oscar on this, because if you have ever tried to make beans from scratch, as in like you have to clean them, you have to boil them, you are laughing at me right now, Scott. I'm going to give you a recipe. I'm going to contact Hannah, who used to work on this station.
0: I don't want to have to make beans. I didn't know you could make
1: beans.
0: They're worth
1: it. They're worth it. Have you tried it?
0: No, but I'm with Oscar when it comes to grilling beans. Man, it's hard to keep them when you flip them over, it's hard to keep them from falling through the grill.
1: Is there something that you are too intimidated to cook? 414-799-1061. We're commercial free. Shaboozy is on. Beans on the grill. Get out of here. No.

0: FM 106.1 is Milwaukee's Best Country with Scott and Shannon. Good morning. Finally Friday. That's Low Cash. They played our secret show a few years back. Our secret show this year is completely sold out.
1: Yeah, thanks to Dr. Matt Smith at Revive Dentistry in Pewaukee for helping us put that on. We're very excited to find out who's going to be popping up on stage. So if you didn't get tickets, make sure to follow us at FM 106.1 on Instagram and Facebook, because we'll be covering it on social all throughout the day as well. But very excited for another sold out show. Battle of the Burbs is coming up here, and we've got some great music coming our way to Oshkosh, actually, with Crossroads 41 Music Festival. Jason Aldean, Lainey Wilson, Zach Brown Band. Those are just the headliners. You could score a 4-pack of weekend passes.
0: Nice.
1: How about that? 414-799-1061.

0: Milwaukee's best country, FM 106.1. It's Battle of the Burbs with Scott and Shannon.
1: Hey, it's Muskego taking on West Dallas. Scott will be repping Muskego. Angel will be repping West Dallas. Let's see who wins after three rounds of questions. Scott, do you want questions from Scott or Shannon?
2: Let's go with Scott.
3: Of course. You pick Scott. Here we go. Here's your first question. What is the fastest land animal in the world?
2: Cheetah?
3: It is a cheetah. 70 miles an hour.
1: Angel and West Dallas, what's the name of the character that The Rock voices in Moana? That's also the name of a Hawaiian island.
2: Is that Maui?
1: Maui is correct.
3: I was going to say Oahu.
1: Oahu.
3: That wouldn't have been right. Okay. All right, Scott and Muskego, here's your second question. Name the superhero that flies around in an invisible jet and uses a golden lasso to catch criminals.
2: Wonder Woman?
3: Yep. Gal Gadot played her pretty well. Wonder Woman.
1: Angel in West Dallas. Goodnight Nashville is this artist's bar on Broadway.
2: Is that Jelly Roll?
1: It is Jelly Roll.
3: Nice job.
1: 2-2 at the end of round two. Good game so far.
3: Country music question for you, Scott. Jody Messina sang Heads Carolina and then appeared on the song She Had Me at Heads Carolina by this country music artist.
2: Cole Swindell.
3: That is correct. He's playing Country Night with the Brewers coming up here soon.
1: Love that. All right, Angel, you need this question in order to stay in the game. We'll go into sudden death if that happens. Otherwise, Scott Muskego can steal for the win. So, Angel, Jacob Mizorowski was on the All-Star team earlier this week. What Pokemon did he have featured on his glove?
2: Was that Charizard?
1: It was Charizard. Just in the nick of time, you got it. All right, so now we are down to the wire here. 3-3 at the end of round three. Next question or next correct answer will win the game. Scott and Muskego, we start with you.
3: Scott, the Packers start training camp in less than 2 weeks. Up until 1995, they played their home games at Lambeau Field and at this stadium.
2: County Stadium
3: in Milwaukee is correct. And to this day, Gold Package members still get home games at Lambeau because of that.
1: Yeah. What a great game by both of you.
3: Yeah,
1: Scott
3: good
1: Muskego,
3: job, guys.
1: Congratulations. You end up winning those weekend passes to Crossroads 41 Music Festival.
2: Awesome. Thank you so much.
1: Thank you both for playing. Great game. We're going to do Battle of the Burbs again Monday morning at 7:40. And that's brought to you by Old Fashioned Roofing.
3: And by the way, Monday morning, we just mentioned Battle of the Burbs, Shannon. We have a mystery concert that we're announcing at 8 o'clock. So you can pick that as your Battle of the Burbs prize on Monday morning, or you can take a 4-pack of tickets to Irish Fest.
1: Both great prizes. All right, we roll commercial free with Kane Brown. This is Woman.

0: FM 106.1 is Milwaukee's best country with Scott and Shannon. Got hazy sunshine today because of wildfire smoke. High's going to be hit 93, so another hot one, just like earlier this week, Shannon.
1: What do you got coming up and trending, Scott?
0: We've got a lot of good things, including Country Thunder. What a stacked lineup. We're going to give you a rundown on Country Thunder. That's in Twin Lakes this weekend, coming up and trending.
1: All right, that's on the way for you in 6 minutes. Right now, commercial free with Coe Wetzel.

0: 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It's Trending on the 10s with Scott and Shannon.
1: Okay, Scott, big festival this weekend. What's in that lineup?
2: Yeah, it's stacked, man. We'll get to that in a second. We begin, though, with the wildfire smoke. That's the big story. Milwaukee County had its worst air quality day ever yesterday. The air quality index was above 600. That's not good. That's really bad. The previous record was 300 back in 1987. We shattered that yesterday. To put this in perspective, under 100 on that air quality index is considered healthy air.
1: That's gross.
2: 600 yesterday.
1: Yeah, that's not
2: nasty,
1: good.
2: Nasty, nasty, nasty. Because of that, lots of cancellations happened in Milwaukee County. All pools, splash pads were closed. Milwaukee Rec canceled all activities again today, including things like softball. Last night at the Waukesha County Fair, Sebastian Bach didn't go on because the smoke was too bad. Tonight, they hope for better luck with Hoobastank. 38 specials there tomorrow night. Speaking of great concerts, day two at Country Thunder tonight, the Red Clay Strays, Grammy nominated.
1: Vocal group of the year.
2: So good. They're headlining tonight. This weekend, you can also check out, boy, it's a who's who. Riley Green, Keith Urban, Shaboozy, Ian Munsick, Nate Smith, Dasha, Corey Kent, and so many other great
1: acts.
2: You
1: don't want to mention Keith Urban because your wife called in yesterday and said that she had a crush on him.
2: I mentioned Keith. Keith. Even though Family Guy.
1: My nemesis.
2: Peter Griffin said, what's the worst? What? Sorry to all the Keiths in advance of this comment. What is the worst name in the English language? Keith, Peter Griffin said.
1: Keiths and Karens, I guess.
2: Anyway, Keith is at Country Thunder. You want tickets, just go to countrythunder.com. Sports Brewers begin the second half of the season tonight as they host Miami at American Family Field. And the World Cup wraps up Sunday with Spain against Argentina in the big game. That's Trending on the 10s from FM 106.1.
1: It's past 8 o'clock and apparently it's an easy commute. Bonnie, what's going on?
3: Well, our roads are pretty much empty right now. Of course, we remain under an air quality alert until 12 o'clock today. 94 westbound does have a stop-and-go delay between 35th Street and Mitchell Boulevard. 4145 northbound Mayfair to Burleigh, a little bit of a delay. And 94 eastbound at Redford, a stall on the left shoulder. I'm Bonnie Green, and that's your latest total traffic.
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0: FM 106.1 is Milwaukee's best country. Shibuzy, another guy. You can see at Country Thunder this weekend. There he is with Jelly Roll. We're at hazy, about 93 today. The smoke, the good news is supposed to dissipate this afternoon.
1: Awesome. Hopefully it does, because we got so much stuff going on in Milwaukee this weekend.
0: I know.
1: Which we're going to share with you about 9:40 this morning from our episode of Milwaukee Must with our friends over at Fox 6.

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1: Hey, y'all, what's up? This is Darius Rucker.
2: 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It's kind of like raspy at the same time and smooth. I like it.
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0: FM 106.1 is Milwaukee's best country with Scott and Shannon. Hope things are well, other than the wildfire smoke today.
1: Scott, who do you think, since we just came out of Darius Rucker, and you know, the Open has been going on this week. It's kicked off on Wednesday, maybe, in England?
0: Yesterday was the first round.
1: This is how much I know about this stuff.
0: The best thing that happened to that tournament, by the way, was England losing, because nobody in that country would have cared that the major golf championship was going on with their team in the World Cup final.
1: Well, I was going to mention, you know, you are pretty good in your golf game this year, as we are in July and we play every single week.
0: Oh, thank you, Shannon.
1: Who would be your ultimate foursome of country stars? So you need to pick three other country stars to golf with. Could be a good time, could be a good score.
0: Oh, I'm going for a good time, because I would want to be competitive. Because there's some really good golfers in country music. I wouldn't want to be the fourth wheel that just dragged the team down.
1: So you're not going Jake Owen? You're not going...
0: No way, man.
1: George Burge?
0: No way. No, although those are both good dudes. Jake Owen would be fun. I would probably go with Jelly Roll.
1: Okay.
0: He's getting better, but he's a hack like me.
1: So you could help him?
0: No, I wouldn't help him. We'd just have a good time. We just have a good time on the cart.
1: Okay, you get two more.
0: Oh, man, you put me on the spot here. Let's see. Luke Combs played Whistling Straits. I don't think he's a great golfer, so that's another guy I want to play with. These are big.
1: You know, Hardy, Bailey Zimmerman, they all show up to that. Jake Owen has like his own little golf tournament. And everybody, it seems like, in country music does some form of golfing. Chris Lane, Devin Dawson.
0: I don't want any of those people. How about a chick? Give me a chick that's not a great golfer in country music.
1: That's not a great golfer. Yeah. I mean, you spent some time with Ashley Cook this past year in Punta Cana.
0: She's a delight. Okay, that's my force. You just talked me into Ashley Cook, and then I want Jelly Roll, Luke Combs, and me.
1: She's a delight.
0: Wait, do I have to pick four or just three, and I'm the fourth?
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2: 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Well, there's a nonprofit based in Waukesha that is trying to change that. Scraps and Sparks is opening an art supply thrift store. They're looking for supplies. So they just opened today in the sense of taking donations. They're looking for paintbrushes, half-used paints, scrapbook papers. This is just a great way to try to make some of those hobbies a little bit more affordable for other people.
3: Good luck to them. And I think you should take up more granny hobbies.
2: Which ones have I not tried yet,
3: 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Oh, we'll find one.
2: 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And that's the good stuff on FM 106.1. What kind of good stuff are you celebrating this weekend? Let us know. Dan's calling in from Cedarburg. You're grateful for something that we're all probably taking for granted right now.
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2: 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What is something that you are celebrating this weekend, looking forward to? 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
5: We've been to both Carolinas, seen a big Montana sky, driven up and down the coast a few times, London, Paris, paradise. But ain't got much memory of the scenes, come to think I missed them all.

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And you still talk about that moon that I can't forget.

0: 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How you doing? We're almost to the weekend, people.
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0: FM 106.1 is Milwaukee's Best Country with Scott and Shannon. It's brightening up a little bit. Hopefully that means the smoke is lifting. It's supposed to lift somewhat this afternoon. I'm going to the Brewer game tonight.
1: Ooh.
0: It's supposed to be 93 degrees. They cannot close that roof. It'll be suffocating in there. Come on. Trending on the Tens is on the way. We're going to talk about the grandparents' happy hour bill. I love this. It's coming up in trending.
1: All right. That's on the way after Bailey Zimmerman. This is Chevy Silverado.

0: Milwaukee's best country, FM 106.1. It's Trending on the 10th with Scott and Shannon.
1: All right, Scott, what's going on this weekend?
2: Lots of stuff happening, and hopefully the smoke will go away a little bit. Because of that wildfire smoke, Milwaukee County had its worst quality air day ever yesterday. The air quality index was above 600. Now, under 100 is considered healthy air. We shattered our old record, which was set back in 1987 for the most unhealthy air in Milwaukee County. Just in time for spring break, Southwest Airlines is adding nonstop service to Panama City Beach, Florida. That will start in March from Mitchell International Airport. They fly to like four or five cities in Florida: Sarasota, Miami, Tampa, Orlando, and now Panama City Beach is being added. And they have over 20 nonstops out of Milwaukee, Southwest does. It's day two at Country Thunder in Twin Lakes. The Red Clay Strays are headlining the stage tonight. You can also see Riley Green, Keith Urban, Shibuzi, Ian Munsick, who's so good, Nate Smith, Dasha, and Corey Kent, all playing Country Thunder this weekend.
1: It's a good
2: weekend.
1: Lineup.
2: It really is. You can buy tickets at countrythunder.com. The grandparents' happy hour bill is now law in Minnesota. Governor Tim Walz signed the legislation yesterday. It allows assisted living homes and facilities to serve alcoholic beverages to their residents without having to get a license.
1: So it was completely dry before.
2: I guess so. They couldn't do it.
1: Yeah, because a license, that makes sense. Okay.
2: I don't know why you couldn't just give it away, but now they're going to be able to sell it. I mean, when you're playing bingo, sometimes you want a beer. I don't care how old you are.
1: Yeah, cut loose.
2: In sports, the second half of the baseball season begins tonight for the Brewers, although games played, they're far past the first half, but they are five games ahead of the Cubs as they begin play tonight against Miami at American Family Field. And the World Cup wraps up this weekend. You have the third place game, which has to be demoralizing for England and France. That's tomorrow.
1: But you found out that they actually pay really well.
2: Yeah,
1: so
2: like
1: they're gonna play hard.
2: $5 million for third place. And then the big one is Sunday, Spain against Argentina. That's Trending on the 10s from FM 106.1.
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0: FM 106.1 is Milwaukee's best country with Scott and Shannon. What's up, Bonnie?
1: I'm going to ask you again, Scott, because I'm wondering if you remember a little less than an hour ago, I asked Scott if you could pick out the perfect foursome in golf,
0: yeah,
1: including yourself when it comes to country artists.
0: Right.
1: So you could pick three people. Who would they be? Who did you say?
0: Luke Holmes.
1: Yep. We just came out of him. That's why I asked.
0: Jelly Roll.
1: Jelly Roll.
0: And don't tell me
1: you went on vacation with her.
0: Oh yes, Ashley Cook.
1: Ashley Cook.
0: Yes.
1: Okay, great.
0: Did
1: just
0: she
1: wanted
0: play
1: to
0: golf?
1: Make sure. I don't know, but I'm sure she'd be willing to give it a shot. There are actually a lot of different golfers in country music, and I don't know that Tim McGraw plays golf. He plays like every other sport under the sun. Have you ever heard of him golfing?
0: He's a good athlete.
1: Yeah, he is.
0: That's a good question.
1: Basketball.
0: By the way, I just googled that Ashley Cook is known to play golf.
1: Oh,
0: she doesn't play. Google AI says she doesn't play competitively.

0: the news. All I really need is a little something, bring me back to the middle. All I really need is
1: FM 106.1 is Milwaukee's Best Country with Scott and Shannon. Smoke's starting to clear a little bit. That's good because we have a lot of great weekend events to talk about on Milwaukee Must, which is coming up, Shannon.
2: Yeah, we catch up with Carl and Derica from Fox 6 right after Jason Aldean. Here's

0: FM 106.1 is Milwaukee's best country. 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One of them is our visit with Carl and Derica on Milwaukee Must.
1: The Brewers resume action after the All-Star break. What's coming?
2: They have a lot of fun happening. Cerveceros night tonight. There'll be fun activities for that. You can also score a Brandon Woodruff trading card bobblehead if you're one of the first 25,000 fans on Saturday. And then there's a Paw Patrol. It's a lunch box, right, Shannon?
3: Yes.
2: On Sunday with a special ticket, theme ticket.
4: Hardcore fairgoers are pushing through. They have their masks. They have their water. It's still going on in Waukesha.
3: That's right, and we're hoping that we get some of that entertainment tonight. We know that they had to change a little bit of that yesterday due to the air conditions, but through Sunday at the Expo Grounds, you can enjoy admission specials. They've got carnival rides, great food, obviously. Headliners this weekend include Who Was Stank and Eve 6. That's tonight, and then 38 Special tomorrow night.
1: Okay, this has my attention. Let's just say, On Milwaukee has a Taco Fest coming back this year. Tell me more.
2: 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There's going to be family activities, cold beverages, of course. 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And it's free to get in, so you just have to buy your tacos.
1: Love that.
4: Okay. It sounds delicious. I love tacos. And to be able to have that right at your fingertips. All right, wonderful. Also, what's coming up?
1: Lavenders. Different kind of smell. We need that.
3: If you're a fan like Scott Dolphin, he just told me that he has a lavender air freshener in his bag.
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3: That's right. 10 a.m. until 4 p.m. at Village Park in the Falls. 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There's going to be live music. Also a beer garden. So lots to check out there.
4: See you guys next Friday.
2: Thanks, guys.
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12: 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Hope you had a good week listening to us. Mostly me. Shannon was on vacation until yesterday.
13: I came back yesterday.
12: She did. Yeah, and the show was better because of it.
13: The show was better yesterday and today, because you're saying? Yeah, okay, absolutely. I appreciate that.
12: I'm man enough to admit that.
13: I was going
12: to
13: say, I can take vacation again. That's totally fine. You're going to be gone for a week come next Thursday, so I deserve it.
12: That's not a vacation. That's going to be a working thing. I paid you great a compliment Wednesday at the end of the show. We played Luke Combs' Better Together. I said, that's what Shannon and I are on the show, and she's back tomorrow.
13: Air checker didn't happen. He's like, how do I grab one of those? Love it. Well, what do you got coming up this weekend?
12: Going to the Brewer game tonight, smoke permitting. Hopefully it's gone. Then I think it's kind of a chill. I don't have a grass to cut anymore because it's all brown. Yeah. I guess I should have thrown a sprinkler on it.
13: Well, we hope that you stay safe this weekend. Hopefully that haze will lift. Monday morning, we're back again with a couple of great prizes for Battle of the Burbs. Monday, though, a mystery prize as an option.
12: Nice.
13: Because we have a concert to announce at 8 o'clock. So make sure that you're listening so you can find out who's coming.

Hey guys, it's I Heart Country on The Verge artist Stella Lefty. Boston is a song I wrote when I was waiting on a guy who was picking me up. I couldn't stop thinking about him, and this is what I was feeling while I was waiting for him. Here's my song, Boston. On a

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Have you ever had your phone overheat on you? Well, there's one thing you do not want to do to cool it down. And we'll actually talk about that after 11 o'clock. 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
2: 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So, shout out to mom.
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I love that the first time George Burch and Luke Bryan performed this song together was at our iHeart Country Festival back in May. 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

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I'm Kyle Anthony. 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

0: this is something you do not want to do to your phone if it gets too hot. It is FM 106.1. I'm Kyle Anthony. And we've all been there. Pick up your phone. It's a hot, sunny day. And you get that little alert on the front of it that the phone's too hot. And you got to wait for it to cool down before you can use it again. Well, here's what you do not want to do. Don't put it in your refrigerator. A lot of people are doing that, and it caused condensation, which also corroded the inside of the phone, broke the phone. So one thing you should do, and this comes from Apple and Samsung, take it out of direct sunlight, take the case off of it, make sure all your apps are shut down, and let it cool down naturally. 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

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And when they made the divorce announcement, a lot of fans were like, hey, I follow both of them, and never saw that coming. 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

I've never paid attention to the air quality, and then it like said dangerous today. 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

Looks like Bailey Zimmerman paid for all those damages from the hotel incident and the open bar tab, because he had that arrest warrant out for him. For it could have been a felony, but he made it all good. They dropped the charges. 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

rest of us are freezing in January, which is kind of hard to believe right now, Luke Bryan is throwing a little party you may have heard of called Crash Mob Playa that's making a big return for its 12th year down in Cancun Country, and she knows it, on FM 106.1.

Yeah, we're just a few weeks away from Shaboozy's brand new album that is coming out July 31st. Super excited for that, too. He's been teasing us with new songs. He released Cowgirl just a few weeks back. It is FM 106.1.

head. Oh, man. That is a horrifying... That is a horrifying injury. It is FM 106.1. I'm Kyle Anthony, but it is my new favorite genre, fails, on TikTok.

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I'm Kyle Anthony. I love that Luke Combs designed his entire tour so he could actually be home with the family during the week. Not much time on the road for him. You're sleepless in a hotel room on FM 106.1.

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talking about Luke Bryan's Crash My Playa. Dustin Lynch will be there again this year, too, throwing his... It's starting to become a tradition, his annual pool party down in Cancun. 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

So Ella Langley is part of Morgan Wallen's tour this weekend, off next weekend, and then wrapping it up in Philadelphia with Morgan for the last show. It's FM 106.1. I ain't saying

Oh yeah, another chance. Put $1,000 in your pocket. Go on that trip you've been thinking of all summer. That next shot coming up at 1 on FM 106.1.

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So Josh Ross is the third, just the third Canadian male artist to have a number one song here in the States. That was Hate How You Look. That was one of them. It is FM 106.1.

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No, it's completely sold out. Kenny Chesney's going to be there. Lainey Wilson at our iHeartRadio Music Festival in September. 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

You know, don't be alarmed if Morgan Wallen goes radio silent after this tour. It's kind of his thing. After big tours like this, he just kind of disappears for a little bit. 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

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I don't know. All day today, it's just been going downhill because of the wildfire smoke. 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

0: guys, it's I Heart Country on The Verge artist Stella Lefty. And that was my song, Boston.
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I'm Kyle Anthony. Have a great rest of your Friday. We'll catch up soon. Randy Wilson and John Mayer. 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

Happy Friday. It's FM 106.1, Milwaukee's best country. I'm Dusty in for Shanna as that wildfire smoke continues to hang around. Just absolutely gross. A lot of things have been canceled or moved or changed due to it. So heads up.

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You got something you want to hear? 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

Russell Dickerson with a wardrobe malfunction recently on stage. Zipper was down. Finally figured it out. Yep, been there. I've spent the entire workday with my zipper down. FM 106.1.

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Thanks for listening, taking us with you. I know maybe plans potentially changed due to the air quality. I mean, it is still just gross.

Zach John King, get to drink in on FM 106.1. Sending all the love, thoughts, and prayers to Zach John King. His father passed away unexpectedly recently. So sad. Like, just so sad. FM 106.1, Rascal Flatts now.

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on Sunday, Spain and Argentina, 2 o'clock. They take the pitch. 90 minutes prior, that guy, Post Malone, will actually be the closing ceremony festivity. So there you go. Luke Combs now rethinks some things on FM 106.1.

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And congrats to Chris Stapleton, Chris, Miranda Lambert, Phil Vassar, and Taylor Swift, all nominated for the Contemporary Songwriter Artist category for the Nashville Songwriters Hall of Fame. 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

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Driven up and down the coast a few times. 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But ain't got much memory of the scenes. Come to think I missed them all. And damn,

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10: 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And then the final is in New Jersey on Sunday at 3 between Argentina and Spain. Argentina's Lionel Messi comes into the match tied for the tournament high in goals with 8, and he's also tied for second in assists at 4.
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3: 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Here we go. Number 5 to kick it off. Morgan in the count. I'm counting this as Morgan in the countdown because it's Ella Langley, Morgan Wallen. 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

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Something about this song just sticks with me. I don't know. Absolutely love it. Great guy, by the way, too. And he's going to be putting out an acoustic album. Parker McCollum, Killing Me. 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
1: 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It's just got a fun groove. 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

0: Dusty in for Shanna on FM 106.1. So a lot of people are not happy about this auction that went down. T-Rex. There was an auction for a T-Rex. Almost a fully complete T-Rex fossil. I mean, they restored this thing. It's insane. Starting bid was $19 million. They thought it was going to go for like $30 million. Ended at $50.1 million. And some people obviously are kind of concerned. They're like, well, that should be in a museum. You know, let other people enjoy it. However, somebody bought it. Walk into your friend's house and there's a giant T-Rex. What are you going to do? That's how you know they're rich, by the way. Also, you'd have to have a big house for it. Trust me, I didn't buy it. Maybe that's where Shanna's at. FM 106.1, she's picking up her T-Rex.
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0: 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Zepbound is approved as a 2.5, 5, 7.5, 10, 12.5, or 15 milligram injection. Zepbound contains tirzepatide and should not be used with other tirzepatide-containing products or any GLP-1 receptor agonist medicines. It is not known if Zepbound is safe and effective for use in children. Don't share needles or pens or reuse needles. 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

0: judge others nonstop, without a doubt. I'm Dusty and Frishanna on FM 106.1. I'm pretty sure I'm getting judged right now. That's fine. Do you see that 14% of people admit they've secretly judged others based on their phone background? What? I have a privacy screen on mine. Like, and if somebody wants to look at mine, whatever. But and if you want to judge me, shame on you. Top thing that people have as a background, family members or kids, followed by nature and landscapes, personal photos or memories, pets at number 4, or just a default option at number 5. But people will judge others based on their phone background. Wow. What does that say about that person? FM 106.1.
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Filling in for Shanna. Thank you for listening. She will be back on Monday. And of course, love, peace, and chicken grease. Never sweat the small stuff. 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